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satisfied. 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Not today, not today, nor for the next 1,000 lives.

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The Beatles, a single from 2022, Now and Then, and John Mayer with Vultures from that Continuum album. Hooray for the Riff Raff is up next here on The Root. 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
1: On any given night, there's a singer-songwriter on a small stage at a small venue playing the best song you've never heard. 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
1: I'm Evan Dawson. Friday on The Next Connections, Republican gubernatorial candidate Bruce Blakeman joins us. Incumbent Governor Kathy Hochul declined our invitation. We've got Bruce Blakeman on the program on Friday. And we will also talk to Michael Mills, a Democrat who is running for New York State Senate. His opponent declined, but he will come on the program. We are inviting candidates and we'll invite your questions as well Friday.
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soundtrack to that really fine album, really great produced, greatly produced album from a few years back now. I remember it was brand new. Call Me Sometime, the great Colorblind James and the Colorblind James Experience, Chuck Kumanawi there, and 1111 from Garcia, from Rodrigo y Gabriela. This is Credence.

Galperez. Today, we're back with part two of our Hispanic Heritage Month series, Before the Breakthrough. We're looking at the records that came before a Latin American artist's big breakthrough into the U.S. market and beyond. Last week, we talked about Shakira. 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